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7: Would you believe it if I told you that thinking about death could actually help you live better? In her CNN original series, Kara Swisher Wants to Live Forever, Kara said she was inspired by a practice in Bhutan, where people are encouraged to think about death a few times a day, not to be morbid, but to sharpen their appreciation for the life they have. Research backs this up. People who reflect on their mortality tend to tune in more to life's good moments, while avoiding it can leave you feeling more fearful and less prepared. So what does turning toward it look like? Talking about your wishes, getting your affairs in order, and letting the simple fact that our time is finite nudge you toward what actually matters. The existential question. What are you going to do with the time you have left? I'm Dr. Sanjay Gupta, helping you live a better life.
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0: Saturday morning classics at 94.1 WHRP, Zapp and Roger. A little of that computer love. You may not have known, and I know if you were really into your music, you did know, but that song was written by Shirley Murdoch. Yep, As We Lay Shirley Murdoch, along with Roger Troutman and his brother Larry Troutman, and Charlie Wilson also on the record, released back in 1985. All right, what are you doing on this Saturday? It's going to be another scorcher. Fall is coming Tuesday, and I think the temperatures will follow as we look at the trends headed into the next 7 to 10 days. I think the temperatures going in a downward spiral, and fall temperatures not too far off. But if you love the heat, today, another day that you will enjoy. Just be wise and be cautious as you head out to that football game. Of course, Alabama A&M on the hill going up against Bowie State later this evening. Alabama and Auburn also at home later on this afternoon and into the evening. Saturday morning classics, Nighthawk time. So glad that you're listening to 94.1 WHRP. 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We have that funky bass, the sexy sex, the smooth vocals, the Smooth Jazz and R&B Matinee every Sunday noon until 5 with Kevin Williams at 94.1. WHRP.
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Hey, don't forget to, you know, top off that gas tank this weekend and get all the gas you need. It's Busta Rhymes, Put Your Hands Where My Eyes Can See on 94.1 WHRP.

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1: We are stocking up the freezer, putting meat on the grill. Everybody in Huntsville is coming to Tractor Supply in Madison. We are trying to sell out this whole truck of ribeyes for $40. 20 ribeyes, $40. And I'm here with Tony. Tony, you and Ishmael have been working hard clearing out this truck. The people keeping you busy, man.
2: Oh, man, yeah. We got people coming in. Man, we got the main deal. We got 20 ribeyes, 40 bucks. That's the main deal. That's $2 a steak. You can't beat it. We got chicken. We got pork. We got seafood. We got lobster, shrimp. We got everything you could ask for right now.
1: Absolutely. And when you pull up, and if they tell you they heard you on the radio station, can we hook them up with something? Is there something special we can do? It's already hot outside. We can't do nothing about the utility bill. We can't lower the heat outside. But if they pull up and said that they heard it on the radio station, can you hook them up with something, Tony?
2: Oh, yeah. I mean, you guys are here for less than an hour. But while you guys are still out here, heard about it on the radio, you're going to get buy one, get one on the family party pack. That's the steak bundle. You can get chicken, seafood, or pork with it.
1: Absolutely. Now, Tony, what's your favorite side to go with when you're barbecuing, when you're out on the grill? What's your favorite side? You have to have it. You'll eat up the whole bowl, whole tray. What is your favorite side to go with barbecue?
2: Oh, I love the bourbon. Oh, wait, side. Oh, I love my mashed potatoes with my steak. I love it.
1: Absolutely. And wash it down. You know what I mean? We're here at Tractor Supply in Madison. Come on out. We'll be out here till 1 p.m. Tony and Ishmael will be out here until 7 p.m. tonight. And we're hoping that they sell out, because if you guys sell out this whole truck, you guys don't have to come out here tomorrow.
2: Man, I go straight home. I go back to Texas.
1: Absolutely. And if you don't miss it today, if you're busy, if you've got to work and you say, you know what, I can't make it out here today, you can come out here tomorrow. What time will you guys be out here tomorrow, Sunday?
2: We'll be open and set up at 10 a.m. tomorrow, and we will be set up until 6 p.m. unless we sell out.
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2: Oh, come stock your freezers up. Hey, it ain't 3D printed meat. It's straight farm to table. I know FDA approved it, but that's not us. It's all real meat.
1: Absolutely. 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Come on out. 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
3: 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I count down the 10 most requested smooth and jazzy cuts of the week at 2 p.m. inside of the smooth and jazzy top 10 countdown. 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

on clothes. I hang out tough, I'm a real boss. Big Snoop Dogg, yeah, he's so sharp. On the TV screen and in the magazines. If you play me close, you want a red beam. 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See

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